Where's the boy who didn't smile through the pain? Has he lost his way? Cause he's been afraid to lose. And so I lose.

cast out into the light. We're one, but we're not the same. We get to carry each other

Have you come here for forgiveness? Have you come to raise the dead? 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
1: 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Can I get an amen in here?
2: You gotta ask me. Yeah, I'm going to the party, but I'm not going to make friends. I need a love.